0: 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A 2-year-old just got home from the park and is not acting right. 715 North Stevens.
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0: Driver Mercedes Mercer, 92 of 99, is valid. Class D, negative locals in CIC. Second Sergeant Gerardo, 217 of 05, negative locals in CIC. Both are also negative. Not my apologies.
1: Be around 2 3 3

Pilot Strader, Tennessee, 181, Bravo Lima, Victor X-ray. It's on a Honda CRV. 168 correction. 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

go ahead. Thank you.

0: 680 Salt Lake City Highway, cross of Elliott Lane. Be advised, there is subject correction. Code Delta, unknown weapons, one minor child on scene, five adults involved. The subject is outside.
1: Can I do? I'll be in service. Citation issued. Show me around with 172.
0: Copy.

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0: 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Tennessee registration, 88 Zulu Papa 31.
1: Yes, return to that motorcycle, Harley Davidson. It's valid, negative stolen, insurance unconfirmed.

0: Rock 2 for the 1-2-3-0 and one by Mingus.
1: Being route to 205 East Mare Avenue in reference to threats and harassment.
0: 185-870-228
1: did a report last night.
0: In
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1: 230, is the other party on text? Negative, it is happening via phone. 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
1: Back to a no call 2010 Ford to a Jessica Evans of Sharp Drive in Rocky Top, showing expired as of May 31st, 2026. NSR insurance unconfirmed.
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1: 160, I've got a traffic hazard, Sinking Springs Road, across from Brushy Valley Road. Caller's advising that there's a tree blocking one lane of travel on a blind hill.
0: Copy. Just be advising. 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

of Victor Zulu, 8656, comes back to an unknown caller, 1989 Jeep, to a Andy Rigdon of Clinton, unconfirmed insurance, show invalid, NSR.

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0: 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Stand by for registration. It's going to be on a white Honda CRV. Delta Victor 58434.

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2: Go ahead, F3.
0: Mahaffey, Clinton Highway, Cemetery Street, Bravo, Tango, Zulu, 7917. Cemetery Street on the right, all charges.
1: Also, residents denied entry to monitor the environment.
3: Debbie Fallon, insurance confirmed that Santa
1: Claus.
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Trees been removed out of the road. Show me primary.

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1: Mahaffey, Clinton Highway, Tennessee registration, Bravo Victor Tango 6724, displayed on a white stamp.
0: It's going to be valid. Insurance confirmed in a...
1: Bobby, thank you.

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Tennessee Pop Delta 52046.

0: Perfecto. Cross bottom of Dutch Valley. Tennessee Bravo Tango Victor 0052.
1: It's valid, I guess so.
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1: Drive.
2: It's more at Park Me Drive. Tennessee registration 867 Bravo Quebec Sierra Zulu. It's a white Tesla.
1: You valid and SR insurance confirmed.
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0: 32, can you be en route 719 Sharp Street, apartment 3, for an assault? Caller advises his neighbors broke into his house and assaulted him and his friend. Be advised, caller also says they stated they were waiting outside for him.

0: I'm sorry, I couldn't copy. Can you repeat?
1: Is there a description of the subject?
0: I'm trying to grab some more information. I'm pretty frantic. It just happened.
2: Sorry, I'm in route.
0: Be advised, they're back in the house.

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1: 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Also, units be advised. 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
1: 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Negative NCIC, negative locals. Samantha Coffey does have lots of failure to appear. Other than that, the juvenile, I can't find anything on her. No license, no record.
0: Is there anything in hand?
1: Negative.
0: Copy, thank you.

0: 31. 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
1: Negative. It's going to be Rome County.
0: Copy. Have you confirmed hard copy on that?
1: No warrant. 31 asked for history. That's all the history she has. 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

0: 159.
1: Sir, but EDP person, 478 Haney Hollow Road off of Batley Loop. Clearly advising a male and female walked into her home, believes they are still there. She stated that the female that walked in the house was in blue jeans, a t-shirt, and it sounded like her throat was bothering her. She did not see the pair of people leave, and she is listed in the system as EDP.
0: Copy.
2: 27, right, William?
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0: 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OJ 0074, proceeding 0074.
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1: I'll be back in route 719 Charles Street. I have that mail on board.

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1: They were trying to separate. He was aggressive in the background on the phone call. Had been physical. I believe it's only verbal now.
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0: 10-4, I'm going to check up here at 1-1.

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1: 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He's negative local since CIC already in the card, along with Caitlin.

0: Canada.
1: 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Female does actually have a firearm, is inside the residence. Male subject has left the residence, headed towards the wood line.
2: Copy.
0: Canada, copy.

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0: 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They're both negative locals NCIs.
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0: units en route to Bluebird. 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Female is intoxicated, does have history of medicine abuse. There are two small children inside the residence as well.
1: Copy.
2: Yeah, they copy.
0: Male subject is also possibly either at 147 or 146 Bluebird Lane.

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0: Control unit, Foxy.
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0: Ma'am, I have a suspicious activity call. 747 Salisbury Lane off of Sinking Springs. Police advising that between 10:30 and 11:30 tonight, there was a vehicle and a subject in front of the residence. Client feels like they were scoping out the residence. He would like to speak to you in person to show you ring camera footage.

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It's

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1: Final stop's going to be Field Drive, North Stevens, Tennessee Pack, 232 Bravo Papa Hotel Tango. 232 Bravo Papa Hotel Tango, done a silver Mercury statement.

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1: Copy, I'm getting gas now.
0: What do you think?

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1: Go ahead.
0: You show me in service. I'll have a report. The children are with the grandparents for tonight.
1: Copy.
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0: music.
1: Tampa, intoxicated person, it's gonna be at 660 Chestnut Ridge Road over here in Hollow. Play advice, there's a male who states his name is Timothy Lloyd, wearing blue jeans, no shirt, holding a bottle of liquor on the property. The complaint advises the male's car is in the woods. He's unsure of how it got there. The male is talking to himself and has been wandering between the complainant and the complainant's son's house.
0: Copy. 27, I'm going to get around.
1: Copy.

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1: 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They're blocking the roadway at this time.
0: Copy. Again, go ahead, is away.
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I have a Tennessee registration for 164's card. 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Should come back to a black on that cord. You can also keep me in service.

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0: 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Steven Gusson is Clinton. Native stolen expiration May of 27.
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0: Red, red, red, red, red, red, red, red, red, red, red, red, red, red, red, red, red, red, red, red, red, red, red, red, red, red, red, red, red, red, red, red, red, red, red, red, red, red, red, red, red, red, red, red, red, red, red, red, red, red, red, red, red, red, red, red, red, red, red, red, red, red, red, red, red, red, red, red, red, red, red, red, red, red, red, red, red, red, red, red, red, red, red, red, red, red, red, red, red, red, red, red, red, red, red, red, red, red, red, red, red, red, red, red, red, red, red, red, red, red, red, red, red, red, red, red, red, red, red, 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
1: Copy. 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If you'll try to find a Melissa Chandler, her birthday was just this month, apparently. If you can find her, check her locals or not.
0: This month or last month,
1: they said she just had a birthday.

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Being at the 405 West Broad Street, the Asbury United Methodist Church for a burglar alarm. They're advising the side door upstairs, they've had it go off two times, they're advising. Alarm company has contacted key holders with no contact. They've left messages against 405 West Broad Street.

0: 41. Go ahead.
1: 41, be advised. 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Be provided across the patio, saying it should be workers that have on site.
0: Verify.

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1: 3-2.

0: 164. Bravo Kilo Juliet 6346 should be displayed on a white Toyota to a Jeffrey Mosher of Oak Ridge. Insurance is confirmed. Expiration is valid. NSR.
1: Also, short copy, no spare.

0: 22. 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I have a report.
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0: 22.
1: Go ahead.
0: 22. Being route to 1100 block of Fowler Lane, plane advising a silver Chrysler 300 went off the roadway to the neighbor's yard. They're advising the driver appears to be impaired. The driver has backed up now, appears to be heading towards the boulevard. They provided registration of 326 Bravo Foxtrot Golf Zulu.
2: Are you close to that?
3: I'm at Broad and North Seager.
2: Go ahead and ease that way.
0: Be advised, that registration up. Ran its 326 Bravo Foxtrot Golf Zulu does return on a silver 2010 Chrysler to Misty Grindstaff of Clinton Bossy, Marie Lane.

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1: Everything.
2: Here, 21, thank traffic.
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1: Silver 2010 Chrysler. Model says 3CR. Should be 300. That's 178 Bosque Marie Lane, over off Lake City Highway.
2: Mercy.

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1: 1350 on the highway. The male walking down the road.
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0: 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I have one in hand.
1: Copy. I'm in. Pulling over here in front of the bus lines on Clinton Highway near the Cube Smart.

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0: 7009 India Alpha. Lake City Highway, Cane Creek Road. Give me a black Dodge Charger.
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0: Dave. Yeah, she's working on one of these iron units. Dave.
1: Where you at? He's at the very end of Volunteer Lane off Carol Hollis. Come.

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0: 139. 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
1: Copy.

22, being route to 360 Frank Price Boulevard. Gonna be on the second floor from the building. Plane's advising the manager's son is standing outside his front door yelling police. He went back inside now. The plane also says that he is a known drug user at police makes all the time. In 360 Frank Price Boulevard, second floor.

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0: 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It's a Burgundy S10 in the tree line.
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1: Have an animal complaint. 456 Crossbottom Road, cross over Rockhouse Lane. Complainant advises a pit bull in her dog's pen. 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
0: Copy.

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0: 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We'll be back in service. If you'll add this general area to the next 2 weeks.
1: 3, please.
0: And she said during the nighttime hours, roughly 8 p.m. to 4 a.m.

0: 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I'm sorry. Disregard. Break 119.
1: You're
0: firearms complaint. If you could see the complainant, 223 McAfee Lane off of Ridge Circle Road.
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41, Pink Plant headquarters for NBA Private Property, Kurt, 50 40. 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

0: 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Insurance is confirmed. Expiration 630-26 NSR.
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0: 164. 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We've been out with her several times this week. This time she thinks somebody has taken her medications.
1: 164, copy.

0: Charlie, and stand by Papa Solo on PHP. This audience, y'all look out for a blue mini cooper involved in a hit and run on the interstate. They're advising a witness saw an exit at 122 and turned left on four seasons. Against a blue mini cooper, registration at 102 Bravo Papa Papa Delta. 102 Bravo Papa Papa Delta.
1: Two, three, one, five, eight, one.

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This is what I have on it. 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

0: the Elliott Road, Old Lake City Highway, Tennessee registration 206, Bravo Quebec, November X-ray. 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
0: Status to Matthew Stiltner, 9205 Ballard Class D, native local in Chelsea.
1: Copy.

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0: Miss Mel, check's okay. I'll have a report. Come back and further.
1: Yeah.
2: 418 Bravo Golf Foxtrot Charlie. It's gonna be on a black Infinity.
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0: be in around 304 Main Street, J.C. Park, full for disturbance. One of the workers are advising there appear to be two families that are arguing back and forth. It says, here's the parents, back inside. No punch has been thrown this time, they're just arguing. 304 Main Street, J.C. Park, at the corner.
1: Got it.
0: Seven, I'll be in that one. Hurry.

117-331-253. And I'll be clearing the pool, and I'm going to be going to the address up here on Dave. From there.

0: 2:22. I've got two more Tennessee overloads to call.
1: Go as far.
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0: 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You'll add those to the call and just show me back out here for a minute at the pool.
2: 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Officer 6.
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0: 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Can you give me my OCA?
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0: Copy, thank you.

Chuck Fisher's not on the property, but he has been advised that it's on the property.

0: 322. Can you copy a temp tag for Rebeck?
1: Go ahead.
0: Quebec, Foxtrot, Alpha Charlie. Looks like 1 Lima Whiskey. Quebec, Foxtrot, Alpha Charlie, 1 Lima Whiskey.
1: Turns on a 2013 Nissan Altima, taxi all the complex. Make it slow. That's great.

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0: Copy.

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1: Sir, NCIC is showing that that is not on file, negative stolen.
0: Copy. Thank you.

Joseph Diamond, 710 Park Place, Baymont, NEC. 63-year-old male, he was fallen in the parking lot, unknown injuries.

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1: 162.
0: That motorcycle is out of the roadway. Show me back in service. I'll have a Titan.
1: Great.
0: 162. Also be advised, the owner is going to come back later and pick up what's left.

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1: Hello, long haul. Tennessee 901 Bravo Romeo, November Kilo. Room Mazda pickup. Hello.
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1: 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Last of it is by name and DOB. Last of white, first of Jaden, DOB is 67 of 04.

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1: Go ahead.

0: received 164, Aaron Calvert, date of birth 12-1-1982, Valley, Class C, negative locals, NCIC, Morgan. Second subject, Jason Calvert, date of birth 9-8-1978, negative locals, NCIC, Morgan. Third subject, Jaden White, date of birth 6-7-2004, negative locals, NCIC, Morgan.
1: 164, copy.

Firearms complaint, 203 McCaffrey Lane, cross of Ridge Circle Road. Call report says neighbors have been shooting off tenant rights.

station transport. Anyone available through one cross street.

0: 222. Good. Be en route to 809 Madera Street for a suspicious person. Caller states that his brother is on the property and wanted to report a trespassing. He had also stated that he's not supposed to be there. Again, that's 809 Madera Street.
1: Copy. Is it going to be the Gutman residence?
0: That's correct.
1: Copy. Will you check and see if there's any bond restrictions or orders of protection with Gregory Gutman?
0: 10-4.

0: 22. Good. Gregory Gutman has no restrictions.
1: Please show me on duty extra drops, Santa Mark, Oak Ridge.

0: be on the scene at 8 or 9 in bed. Did you know that suspect? Did he have a trespass note? That's going to be an issue. He has nothing on file, no restraining order, no. He's clear NCIC and local.
1: In the group chat earlier in reference to another subject who has warrants that are not down if he's willing to have this up to the front.

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0: out that vehicle. It's going to be on the back side of Madeira's, in between Fowler.
1: Sir, I came back as an unknown color 2015 Nissan to a Gregory Gutman out of Clinton. Valid, negative stolen, insurance is unconfirmed. You advise traffic stop, Madeira's and Fowler.

0: 3221. I think county's got that male subject pulled over. 10-4, they're behind the house in the alleyway on the cable.
1: Do they have passengers?
0: I believe he's alone.
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0: Negative.
2: K-Mac is an unknown caller, 2015 Nissan to a Gregory Gutman. 809 Madera Street, Clinton, valid, negative stolen, insurance unconfirmed.

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0: We're going to be en route to another address on North Main Street. We'll advise when we get there.

Stacy McLemore, 3381, showing one in hand out of Knox County for theft of merchandise. Want to be set.

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0: 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We're still on scene here with EMS. Paramedic 1 just got checked out for a stroke on 643 Hill Corner.

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0: 159,
1: are you familiar with the storage units on Andersonville Highway that's called Easy Access?
0: Yeah, somewhat. What you got?
1: I've got an elderly female that has went into the storage units and tried to get back out of the gate. The gate is shut and locked. She claims that she's trying to call the owner, but they're not answering.

0: 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You can dance on and fuck with her. She managed to get it.
1: Coffee cancel.

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1: 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Locals and NCIC. 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
0: Got me unfortunately just bought this vehicle 2 days ago. I've got all the stuff.
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0: 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Yep.

0: 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It looks like she's bought it 2 days ago from Toyota Knoxville.
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0: 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That comes back to a Mirage 23 Mitsubishi to a Riley Wilson, negative stolen, expires March of 27. Correction, April of 27.
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